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4: Hey, it's Justin Crouch from Air Mornings. Just in case you missed it recently on the show. I got no complaints. I got no complaints about the hot weather. Okay, I've got one complaint about the hot weather. So last week with all the rain, we were calling it Saugust. And it's such, yes, it's a little gross, but it's such a catchy name. It's so good. My one complaint about the heat this week is I don't have as good a nickname for August when we've got all this heat. What am I supposed to call it? Hotgust? Hotgust, really? I don't know. For me, it feels like it kind of sounds like a German dessert.
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2: A few showers tonight with a low of 11. Tomorrow, sunny and windy with a high of 22. On Tuesday, sunshine, 24 degrees. Wednesday, sunny and 28. Current weather conditions can be found anytime on your Discover Airdrie app. I'm Judy Peters.
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9: 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Flies up and lands on the back of my head? Naturally, I go bananas. I don't like bugs. I don't look like bugs, and I don't care who hears it, okay? At this point, I just hope that he's not waiting in the parking lot ready to attack me again after the show this morning.
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5: Hey, it's Justin Crouch from Air Mornings. Just in case you missed it recently on the show.
6: It's been a little while. Like, it's been well over 2 weeks now. And even after a few baths, like, even with, like, the hydrogen peroxide mixture and everything, she's still just a little tinge of skunk on her, unfortunately. But we haven't had any other issues with a skunk on our property. There's been no other signs that a skunk's been around. So, I mean, maybe Belle's sacrifice wasn't for nothing.

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2: A few showers tonight with a low of 11. Tomorrow, sunny and windy with a high of 22. On Tuesday, sunshine, 24 degrees. Wednesday, sunny and 28. Current weather conditions can be found anytime on your Discover Airdrie app. I'm Judy Peters.
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5: Took me a second to figure out what she was doing. Her blinker wasn't working, and she was going back to hand signals to indicate what she was doing. The craziest part is this actually worked. Like, I figured it out. You see, the guy in front of me had figured out what it was that she was doing. He went about his business. And then we all just carried on like nothing had happened. But she went back to hand signals because her blinker wasn't working. I mean, if I'm being honest, I'm a little surprised I didn't see her pop her feet through the bottom of her car and just start pushing.
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2: A few showers tonight with a low of 11. Tomorrow, sunny and windy with a high of 22. On Tuesday, sunshine, 24 degrees. Wednesday, sunny and 28. Current weather conditions can be found anytime on your Discover Airdrie app. I'm Judy Peters.
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1: Hey, it's Justin Crouch from Air Mornings. Just in case you missed it recently on the show, I got no complaints. I got no complaints about the hot one. Okay, I've got one complaint about the hot weather. So last week with all the rain, we were calling it Saugust. And it's such a, yes, it's a little gross, but it's such a catchy name. It's so good. My one complaint about the heat this week is I don't have as good a nickname for August when we've got all this heat. What am I supposed to call it? Hotgust? Hotgust, really? I don't know. For me, it feels like it kind of sounds like a German dessert.
0: Broadcasting joy from the heart of Airdrie. Okay, technically nearby the heart, but still joy. Air 1.

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4: About 2 minutes into my drive this morning, I noticed a big, dirty moth in the back windshield of my vehicle through my rear view. Then, as I'm pulling into my parking spot here at work, he makes his move. Flies up and lands on the back of my head? Naturally, I go bananas. I don't like bugs. 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At this point, I just hope that he's not waiting in the parking lot ready to attack me again after the show this morning.

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2: A few showers tonight with a low of 11. Tomorrow, sunny and windy with a high of 22. On Tuesday, sunshine, 24 degrees. Wednesday, sunny and 28. Current weather conditions can be found anytime on your Discover Airdrie app. I'm Judy Peters.
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4: 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Just in case you missed it recently on the show.
5: It's been a little while. It's been well over 2 weeks now. And even after a few baths, like, even when, like, the hydrogen peroxide mixture and everything, she's still just a little tinge of skunk on her, unfortunately. But we haven't had any other issues with a skunk on our property. There's been no other signs that a skunk's been around. So, I mean, maybe Belle's sacrifice wasn't for nothing.
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5: Took me a second to figure out what she was doing. Her blinker wasn't working, and she was going back to hand signals to indicate what she was doing. The craziest part is this actually worked. Like, I figured it out. You see, the guy in front of me had figured out what it was that she was doing. He went about his business. And then we all just carried on like nothing had happened. But she went back to hand signals because her blinker wasn't working. I mean, if I'm being honest, I'm a little surprised I didn't see her pop her feet through the bottom of her car and just start pushing.

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2: A few showers tonight with a low of 11. Tomorrow, sunny and windy with a high of 22. On Tuesday, sunshine, 24 degrees. Wednesday, sunny and 28. Current weather conditions can be found anytime on your Discover Airdrie app. I'm Judy Peters.
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2: Hey, it's Justin Crouch from Air Mornings. Just in case you missed it recently on the show. Hey, I got no complaints about the hot one. Okay, I've got one complaint about the hot weather. So last week with all the rain, we were calling it Saugust. And it's a little gross, but it's such a catchy name. It's so good. My one complaint about the heat this week is I don't have as good a nickname for August when we've got all this heat. What am I supposed to call it? Hotgust? Hotgust, really? I don't know. For me, it feels like it kind of sounds like a German dessert.

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2: I'm Lauren Meister with your local news, streaming now through the Discover Airdrie app. The Airdrie Fire Department is working with local businesses on building walkthroughs and emergency response exercises to help firefighters prepare for potential incidents. Deputy Fire Chief Simon Bradley says the training gives crews an opportunity to learn building layouts, sprinkler systems, hydrant locations, and how to effectively deploy resources before an emergency occurs.
3: We don't want that to be the first time we've ever been in that building, and now we're trying to find a fire in an unfamiliar layout.
2: Businesses, including Home Depot, have opened their doors to firefighters, giving crews valuable training opportunities beyond what is required under fire safety regulations. A new Volunteer Alberta report highlights the broader role volunteer centers play in Alberta communities, from connecting residents with opportunities to supporting nonprofits and strengthening community connections. The report identifies funding pressures, staffing shortages, and changing volunteer expectations as key challenges, while calling for greater investment in volunteer infrastructure. Volunteer Airdrie says the findings reflect its local experience and will help shape future discussions with the City of Airdrie. The Alberta-filmed My Life with the Walter Boys reached number one on Netflix's global charts from August 10th to 16th with about 8.7 million views. The third season continues the story of Jackie, Cole, Alex, and the Walter family following the dramatic season two finale. Season three was filmed in several Alberta communities, including High River, Millerville, Kananaskis, and Bray Creek, while production on a fourth season is already underway. Health Canada is looking at possible new safety rules for lithium-ion batteries. Those are the rechargeable batteries found in things like phones, e-bikes, and scooters. Calgary Fire recently dealt with several battery-related fires in just one day. Health Canada says it's reviewing whether mandatory safety requirements are needed. In other news, Prime Minister Mark Carney backed out of trade negotiations with the U.S. on Friday. Carney says the U.S. tried to add too many items in the 11th hour. A 5-year-old from Calgary has been admitted to Mensa after scoring 160 on an IQ test last year. His 7-year-old sister and 10-year-old brother are also members. And a 13-year-old Nova Scotia girl caught a 711-pound tuna. Once confirmed, it will set a new international female junior world record. News on the go? 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
2: In the MLB, the Toronto Blue Jays lost their weekend series against the New York Yankees. The Yankees won 2-1. They're now 1.5 games back of a wild card playoff spot. Week 12 of the CFL wrapped up yesterday with an upset as the BC Lions beat Saskatchewan 30-16. Edmonton also won and now has a 4-point lead over the Riders in the West. The Stamps had a bye week. The Airdrie Avalanche will open their U-17 AAA regular season October 3rd against the Calgary North Stars at Ron Ebison Twin Arena. Airdrie will play through the winter before closing out the regular season March 6th against the Southeast Tigers at home. The Avalanche will look to build on last season's playoff run, which ended in the semifinals with a loss to the Calgary Royals.
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4: Clearing off this morning, looking at sunshine today with a high of 24, dropping to 4 overnight. Tomorrow, the sunshine continues again with a high of 24. And into Wednesday, more sunshine with a high of 28. Right now, it's partly cloudy and 15.
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0: Ariana Grande, Hate That I Made You Love Me at 6:09. Good morning. Welcome to the program. Hey, it's Justin Crouch. Looking to reach a high of 24 today, 24 in sunshine tomorrow, 28 on Wednesday. Right now, it's partly cloudy and 15 on the program for you today. Do not forget, at 7:40, every morning this week, we are going to play Every Second Counts. 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This will be a two-night stay. This is four rounds of golf, so you and, you know, probably your significant other can go and enjoy, four rounds of golf, so two rounds each, and then a two-night stay at the Fairmont Hot Springs Resort. We're going to play Every Second Counts. 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You'll be entered into the grand prize draw, which we will do on Friday. I've also got some more license plates for you to share, and we'll go through the 90 summer that my kids are continuing to have, which carried into this weekend. All of that and more for you on the program today. Good morning.
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0: Lovely, the band that's broken. It's 6:18. It's partly cloudy and 16 right now. Air 106. I'm Justin Crouch. This is Air Mornings. Looking to reach a high of 24 today, and it should clear off, looking like sunshine for the afternoon. Sunny and high of 24 tomorrow. Sunny and 28 on Wednesday. 29 in sunshine on Thursday. More sunshine expected even into Friday. I get that that's a long way away and things can change, but as it stands, the weekend, or the whole week, is looking real good with sunshine and heat. Hotgist, as I've dubbed it, continues. And I've dubbed it that because I haven't received any suggestions that I think are much better than Hotgist. If you've got a good one, you know, a nickname for the weather that we are receiving so far this month, feel free to pass it along. 403-212-1061.
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0: 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If you do see something, though, please pass it on. You can call or text at any point this morning, 403-212-1061.
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0: 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More sunshine tomorrow, again with a high of 24, and into Wednesday, you guessed it, more sunshine and a high of 28. Right now it's partly cloudy and 15. 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
1: I'm Lauren Meister, and here's what's making news this hour. A new Volunteer Alberta report says volunteer centres do much more than connect people with volunteer opportunities, serving as key community connectors and supporting nonprofits and local organizations. The report highlights challenges including funding shortages, limited staffing, and changing volunteer expectations, while calling for greater investment in volunteer infrastructure. Volunteer Airdrie says the findings reflect what it has experienced locally and will help inform future discussions with the City of Airdrie. The Airdrie Fire Department is working with local businesses to conduct building walkthroughs and emergency response exercises to help firefighters prepare for potential incidents. Deputy Fire Chief Simon Bradley says the training allows crews to become familiar with building layouts, sprinkler systems, hydrant locations, and the best ways to deploy resources before an emergency happens.
2: And that is really getting into some of these businesses. Some of these, you know, large commercial operations, large industrial operations that we have within our city, so the firefighters have a chance to have a plan of attack should there ever be an event that happens.
1: Local businesses, including Home Depot, have opened their doors to firefighters for training, helping crews gain valuable experience beyond what businesses are required to provide under fire safety regulations. The Alberta-filmed My Life with the Walter Boys reached number one on Netflix's global charts from August 10th to 16th, drawing about 8.7 million views. The third season continues the story of Jackie, Cole, Alex, and the Walter family following the dramatic season two finale. Season three was filmed across Alberta, including High River, Millerville, Kananaskis, and Bright Creek, while filming for a fourth season is already underway. Discover Airdrie wants to know what grocery shopping feels like for local families right now. We have an informal survey up asking about grocery prices, smaller packages, and how people are paying for everyday basics. That could mean changing stores, cutting items from the list, or using credit cards more often. The survey is up on our Discover Airdrie app and website. In other news, Prime Minister Mark Carney backed out of trade negotiations with the U.S. on Friday, saying the Americans tried to add too many items at the 11th hour. A five-year-old Calgary boy has been admitted to Mensa after scoring 160 on an IQ test last year. His seven-year-old sister and 10-year-old brother are also members. And a 13-year-old Nova Scotia girl has caught a 711-pound tuna. Once confirmed, it'll set a new international female junior world record. Your news now. 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
1: The Toronto Blue Jays came up short against the Yankees, dropping 2 of 3 in their weekend series. They now get set for a 3-game homestand versus Kansas City starting tomorrow. Week 12 of the CFL wrapped up with a big upset in BC as the Lions delivered a convincing 30-16 win over Saskatchewan. Edmonton also came through with a victory and now holds a 4-point cushion over the Riders in the West. The Stamps had the week off. The Airdrie Avalanche will open their U-17 AAA regular season October 3rd against the Calgary North Stars at Ron Ebison Twin Arenas. Airdrie will play through the winter before wrapping up the regular season March 6th against the Southeast Tigers at home. The Avalanche will look to build on last season when they reached the playoff semifinals before failing to the Calgary Royals.
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4: Clearing off this morning, looking at sunshine today with a high of 24, dropping to 4 overnight. Tomorrow, more sunshine again with a high of 24, and the sunshine continues as we roll into the middle of the week with a high of 28. Right now, it's partly cloudy and 15.
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0: Say it right. That's Nelly Furtado at 6:42. Partly cloudy and 15 near 106. I'm Justin Crouch. This is Air Mornings. We went camping over the weekend, building on the 90s summer that I keep saying my kids are having. And over the course of our camping weekend, I got bitten on the arm by one of our friend's dogs. My youngest daughter had a birdhouse fall on her face, and our friend's son got stung by a wasp. Is this what the 90s were like? I don't know if I remember this. Everyone coming home from a weekend of camping with war wounds. I don't know if I remember this many scars.
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0: 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Clearing off this morning, looking at sunshine and a high of 24, dropping to 4 overnight. Tomorrow, more sunshine, the high of 24, and the sunshine continues as we roll into the middle of the week with a high of 28. Right now, it's partly cloudy and 15. Stay weather ready. 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

0: 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This is cool. Felix Cartel featuring Fionn. That's The Way. It's 6:53. It's partly cloudy and 15. I'm Justin Crouch. This is Air Mornings on Air 106. Now, this show isn't normally my genre of show. Brittany, my wife, this is right up her alley, though. So what I'm going to do is I'm going to suggest it. And she'll be like, okay, what's your ulterior motive? And I won't say anything until we get going into the show. And then the whole time, I'm just going to be watching for landmarks that I can point out and say, oh, yeah, there it is. That's it. That gives it away. I'm going to try to do that anyways. It'll give me something to do while she actually enjoys the plot of the show.
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2: I'm Lauren Meister with your local news, streaming now through the Discover Airdrie app. The Airdrie Fire Department is working with local businesses on building walkthroughs and emergency response exercises to help firefighters prepare for potential incidents. Deputy Fire Chief Simon Bradley says the training gives crews an opportunity to learn building layouts, sprinkler systems, hydrant locations, and how to effectively deploy resources before an emergency occurs.
3: We don't want that to be the first time we've ever been in that building, and now we're trying to find a fire in an unfamiliar layout.
2: Businesses, including Home Depot, have opened their doors to firefighters, giving crews valuable training opportunities beyond what is required under fire safety regulations. A new Volunteer Alberta report highlights the broader role volunteer centers play in Alberta communities, from connecting residents with opportunities to supporting nonprofits and strengthening community connections. The report identifies funding pressures, staffing shortages, and changing volunteer expectations as key challenges, while calling for greater investment in volunteer infrastructure. Volunteer Airdrie says the findings reflect its local experience and will help shape future discussions with the City of Airdrie. The Alberta-filmed My Life with the Walter Boys reached number one on Netflix's global charts from August 10th to 16th with about 8.7 million views. The third season continues the story of Jackie, Cole, Alex, and the Walter family following the dramatic season two finale. Season three was filmed in several Alberta communities, including High River, Millerville, Kananaskis, and Bray Creek, while production on a fourth season is already underway. Health Canada is looking at possible new safety rules for lithium-ion batteries. Those are the rechargeable batteries found in things like phones, e-bikes, and scooters. Calgary Fire recently dealt with several battery-related fires in just one day. Health Canada says it's reviewing whether mandatory safety requirements are needed. In other news, Prime Minister Mark Carney backed out of trade negotiations with the U.S. on Friday. Carney says the U.S. tried to add too many items in the 11th hour. A 5-year-old from Calgary has been admitted to Mensa after scoring 160 on an IQ test last year. His 7-year-old sister and 10-year-old brother are also members. And a 13-year-old Nova Scotia girl caught a 711-pound tuna. Once confirmed, it will set a new international female junior world record. News on the go? 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
2: In the MLB, the Toronto Blue Jays lost their weekend series against the New York Yankees. The Yankees won 2-1. They're now 1.5 games back of a wild card playoff spot. Week 12 of the CFL wrapped up yesterday with an upset as the BC Lions beat Saskatchewan 30-16. Edmonton also won and now has a 4-point lead over the Riders in the West. The Stamps had a bye week. The Airdrie Avalanche will open their U-17 AAA regular season October 3rd against the Calgary North Stars at Ron Ebison Twin Arena. Airdrie will play through the winter before closing out the regular season March 6th against the Southeast Tigers at home. The Avalanche will look to build on last season's playoff run, which ended in the semifinals with a loss to the Calgary Royals.
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4: Clearing off this morning, looking at sunshine today with a high of 24, dropping to 4 overnight. Tomorrow, more sunshine again with a high of 24, and the sunshine continues as we roll into the middle of the week with a high of 28. Right now, it's partly cloudy and 15.
1: Helping parents look like they've had a plan since, well, oops, this morning. 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

0: 403-212-1061. If you spot anything on the roads this morning, let me know what's going on. This includes if you see some good license plates, always on the hunt for the good ones. Teddy Swims, Mr. Know-It-All at 7:06. It's partly cloudy and 16, Air 106. I'm Justin Crouch. This is Air Mornings. I've got a few that I spotted over the weekend that I can pass along. Hoover is the first one, H-O-O-V-E-R. My understanding is this license plate is actually a nickname, and it's a nickname that was earned from being an eating machine, a Hoover. And this is actually a nickname that apparently runs so deep, only the government knows their real name. We all know somebody with a nickname like that. You're like, hey, so that's their nickname. What's their real name? You're like, no idea. No clue. The government knows it. I don't know it. The other license plate I saw over the weekend, Forth. F-O-U-R-T-H. Like, fourth vehicle? Fourth child? May the fourth be with you? Yeah, I'm going to need a little more context on that one.
1: 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Never feel that again. 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

0: Taylor Swift, I Knew You Were Trouble at 7:15. Partly cloudy and 16 in Airdrie. I'm Justin Crouch. This is Air Mornings on Air 106. Friendly reminder, at 7:40 this morning, we are going to qualify somebody to win. Every second counts. This is your opportunity to score a two-night stay and golf for four at the Fairmont Hot Springs Resort. Okay, so an incredible prize package up for grabs. We're going to do a grand prize draw on Friday. But to be in that draw, you have to play Every Second Counts. We are going to get you to name five things in a specific category in 10 seconds. And if you do so, you will be in that grand prize draw, which we will do on Friday. We are going to play Every Second Counts for this two-night stay golf for four at the Fairmont Hot Springs Resort to get you qualified for just that at 7:40 this morning. Be listening.
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0: 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It's been quiet so far on the roads this morning. Just seeing the typical volume building on the major routes. 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
0: 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Clearing off this morning, looking at sunshine for the afternoon with a high of 24, dropping to 4 overnight. Tomorrow, the sunshine continues with a high of 24 again. And then the sunshine continues as we roll into the middle of the week with a high of 28. Get the latest forecast at your fingertips. 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
1: I know I've mentioned already a few times this morning, but I'm excited. Okay, every second counts. Got an opportunity for you to win a golf getaway to Fairmont Hot Springs Resort. It's coming up at 7:40. Looking forward to this. Here's the weekend. Earned it. Yeah.

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1: I'm Lauren Meister, and here's what's making news this hour. A new Volunteer Alberta report says volunteer centres do much more than connect people with volunteer opportunities, serving as key community connectors and supporting nonprofits and local organizations. The report highlights challenges including funding shortages, limited staffing, and changing volunteer expectations while calling for greater investment in volunteer infrastructure. Volunteer Airdrie says the findings reflect what it has experienced locally and will help inform future discussions with the City of Airdrie. The Airdrie Fire Department is working with local businesses to conduct building walkthroughs and emergency response exercises to help firefighters prepare for potential incidents. Deputy Fire Chief Simon Bradley says the training allows crews to become familiar with building layouts, sprinkler systems, hydrant locations, and the best ways to deploy resources before an emergency happens.
2: And that is really getting into some of these businesses. Some of these, large commercial operations, large industrial operations that we have within our city. So the firefighters have a chance to have a plan of attack should there ever be an event that happens.
1: Local businesses, including Home Depot, have opened their doors to firefighters for training, helping crews gain valuable experience beyond what businesses are required to provide under fire safety regulations. The Alberta-filmed My Life with the Walter Boys reached number one on Netflix's global charts from August 10th to 16th, drawing about 8.7 million views. The third season continues the story of Jackie, Cole, Alex, and the Walter family following the dramatic season two finale. Season three was filmed across Alberta, including High River, Millerville, Kananaskis, and Bright Creek, while filming for a fourth season is already underway. Discover Airdrie wants to know what grocery shopping feels like for local families right now. We have an informal survey up asking about grocery prices, smaller packages, and how people are paying for everyday basics. That could mean changing stores, cutting items from the list, or using credit cards more often. The survey is up on our Discover Airdrie app and website. In other news, Prime Minister Mark Carney backed out of trade negotiations with the U.S. on Friday, saying the Americans tried to add too many items at the 11th hour. A 5-year-old Calgary boy has been admitted to Mensa after scoring 160 on an IQ test last year. His 7-year-old sister and 10-year-old brother are also members. And a 13-year-old Nova Scotia girl has caught a 711-pound tuna. Once confirmed, it'll set a new international female junior world record. Your news now. 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
1: The Toronto Blue Jays came up short against the Yankees, dropping 2 of 3 in their weekend series. They now get set for a 3-game homestand versus Kansas City starting tomorrow. Week 12 of the CFL wrapped up with a big upset in BC as the Lions delivered a convincing 30-16 win over Saskatchewan. Edmonton also came through with a victory and now holds a 4-point cushion over the Riders in the West. The Stamps had the week off. The Airdrie Avalanche will open their U-17 AAA regular season October 3rd against the Calgary North Stars at Ron Ebison Twin Arenas. Airdrie will play through the winter before wrapping up the regular season March 6th against the Southeast Tigers at home. The Avalanche will look to build on last season when they reach the playoff semifinals before failing to the Calgary Royals.
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3: Clearing off this morning, looking at sunshine for the afternoon, the high of 24, dropping to 4 overnight. Tomorrow, more sunshine, the high of 24, and looking at another sunny one for you on Wednesday with a high of 28. Right now, it's partly cloudy and 16.
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Haven't had anybody who is quite up to the test just yet. 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Team Impala, Dracula.

0: 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Who's this?
1: Karen.
0: Okay, Karen, you're ready to play Every Second Counts.
1: Sure.
0: Okay, I will give you 10 seconds to name five things within the

0: category I give you. Are you ready for this?
1: Sure.
0: Okay, Karen, your category today, can you please name five different pieces of sports equipment and go?
1: Bat, soccer ball, football, baseball, base.
0: Yeah, there you go. Okay. Woof, you had me scared there for a second. You got the last one, though. So congratulations, Karen. You are in the grand prize draw, which we will do on Friday, okay?
1: Okay, thank you.
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0: 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It's been quiet so far on the roads this morning. Just seeing the typical volume building on the major routes. If you do see something, though, please pass it along. 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
0: 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Clearing off this morning, looking at sunshine for the afternoon with a high of 24, dropping to 4 overnight. Tomorrow, sunny again with a high of 24, and another sunny one expected on Wednesday with a high of 28. Right now, it's partly cloudy and 16. Stay ahead of the storm. 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

0: Congratulations again to Karen. She won Every Second Counts and is now qualified for the grand prize draw we'll do on Friday for a two-night stay and four rounds of golf to the Fairmont Hot Springs Resort. Talk Time Machine at 7:52, partly cloudy and 16. Next chance to qualify to win, by the way, will be tomorrow morning at 7:40. Only four chances left, so don't miss out on that. We went camping this weekend, and normally we have our trailer, our travel trailer, but we do rent it out. So we tented this weekend, which I forgot comes with its own unique set of challenges. And of course, we remembered this the hard way. The beauty of a travel trailer is it's like a house. Four sturdy walls, a roof, and if need be, heat. Both Brittany and I woke up the morning after tenting with blocks of ice attached to the ends of our legs, which I think most people just normally call those feet. We couldn't in that moment. So note to self, when tenting, bring extra socks.
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2: I'm Lauren Meister with your local news, streaming now through the Discover Airdrie app. The Airdrie Fire Department is working with local businesses on building walkthroughs and emergency response exercises to help firefighters prepare for potential incidents. Deputy Fire Chief Simon Bradley says the training gives crews an opportunity to learn building layouts, sprinkler systems, hydrant locations, and how to effectively deploy resources before an emergency occurs.
3: We don't want that to be the first time we've ever been in that building, and now we're trying to find a fire in an unfamiliar layout.
2: Businesses, including Home Depot, have opened their doors to firefighters, giving crews valuable training opportunities beyond what is required under fire safety regulations. A new Volunteer Alberta report highlights the broader role volunteer centers play in Alberta communities, from connecting residents with opportunities to supporting nonprofits and strengthening community connections. The report identifies funding pressures, staffing shortages, and changing volunteer expectations as key challenges, while calling for greater investment in volunteer infrastructure. Volunteer Airdrie says the findings reflect its local experience and will help shape future discussions with the City of Airdrie. The Alberta-filmed My Life with the Walter Boys reached number one on Netflix's global charts from August 10th to 16th, with about 8.7 million views. The third season continues the story of Jackie, Cole, Alex, and the Walter family following the dramatic season two finale. Season three was filmed in several Alberta communities, including High River, Millerville, Kananaskis, and Bray Creek, while production on a fourth season is already underway. Health Canada is looking at possible new safety rules for lithium-ion batteries. Those are the rechargeable batteries found in things like phones, e-bikes, and scooters. Calgary Fire recently dealt with several battery-related fires in just one day. Health Canada says it's reviewing whether mandatory safety requirements are needed. In other news, Prime Minister Mark Carney backed out of trade negotiations with the U.S. on Friday. Carney says the U.S. tried to add too many items in the 11th hour. A five-year-old from Calgary has been admitted to Mensa after scoring 160 on an IQ test last year. His seven-year-old sister and 10-year-old brother are also members. And a 13-year-old Nova Scotia girl caught a 711-pound tuna. Once confirmed, it will set a new international female junior world record. News on the go? 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
2: In the MLB, the Toronto Blue Jays lost their weekend series against the New York Yankees. The Yankees won 2-1. They're now 1.5 games back of a wild card playoff spot. Week 12 of the CFL wrapped up yesterday with an upset as the BC Lions beat Saskatchewan 30-16. Edmonton also won and now has a 4-point lead over the Riders in the West. The Stamps had a bye week. The Airdrie Avalanche will open their U-17 AAA regular season October 3rd against the Calgary North Stars at Ron Ebison Twin Arena. Airdrie will play through the winter before closing out the regular season March 6th against the Southeast Tigers at home. The Avalanche will look to build on last season's playoff run, which ended in the semifinals with a loss to the Calgary Royals.
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4: Clearing off this morning, looking at sunshine for the afternoon, the high of 24, dropping to 4 overnight. Tomorrow, more sunshine, the high of 24, and looking at another sunny one for you on Wednesday with a high of 28. Right now, it's partly cloudy and 16.
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0: You know, part of parenthood I was not prepared for? My kids being plain. Not picky, but plain. Martin Garrix and Ed Sheeran repeat it at 8:08. It's partly cloudy at 17, Air 106. I'm Justin Crouch. This is Air Mornings. So I told you last week they like plain cereals, like Shreddies. Not Cinnamon Toast Crunch, Shreddies, which is like eating mulch. They also like plain Eggos. We bought like the chocolate ones and the strawberry ones because I'm like, yeah, let's go. Let's add a little pizzazz here. And they're like, yeah, no, Dad, we don't like those ones. Get the plain ones, please. Like when people told me being a parent is difficult, yeah, they should have mentioned this specific part. I was not mentally prepared for this.
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Ordinary. 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

0: That's Adele at 818. It's partly cloudy and 17. Air 106, I'm Justin Crouch. This is Air Mornings. Got an opportunity for you to jump the line to go see comedian Jessica Kirsten at the Grey Eagle Event Center. This show is going down on September the 4th. 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
0: 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Clearing off this morning, looking at sunshine for the afternoon with a high of 24, dropping to 4 overnight. Tomorrow, the sunshine returns again with a high of 24, and another sunny one expected as we head into the middle of the week with a high of 28. Right now, it's partly cloudy and 17. Accurate weather updates anytime and anywhere. 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

0: 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Get that chip or crack in your windshield fixed today at Speedy Glass Airdrie, because getting a windshield repaired or replaced shouldn't be a pain in the glass.
1: I'm Lauren Meister, and here's what's making news this hour. A new Volunteer Alberta report says volunteer centers do much more than connect people with volunteer opportunities, serving as key community connectors and supporting nonprofits and local organizations. The report highlights challenges including funding shortages, limited staffing, and changing volunteer expectations, while calling for greater investment in volunteer infrastructure. Volunteer Airdrie says the findings reflect what it has experienced locally and will help inform future discussions with the City of Airdrie. The Airdrie Fire Department is working with local businesses to conduct building walkthroughs and emergency response exercises to help firefighters prepare for potential incidents. Deputy Fire Chief Simon Bradley says the training allows crews to become familiar with building layouts, sprinkler systems, hydrant locations, and the best ways to deploy resources before an emergency happens.
2: And that is really getting into some of these businesses. Some of these, you know, large commercial operations, large industrial operations that we have within our city. So the firefighters have a chance to have a plan of attack should there ever be an event that happens.
1: Local businesses, including Home Depot, have opened their doors to firefighters for training, helping crews gain valuable experience beyond what businesses are required to provide under fire safety regulations. The Alberta-filmed My Life with the Walter Boys reached number one on Netflix's global charts from August 10th to 16th, drawing about 8.7 million views. The third season continues the story of Jackie, Cole, Alex, and the Walter family following the dramatic season two finale. Season three was filmed across Alberta, including High River, Millerville, Kananaskis, and Bright Creek, while filming for a fourth season is already underway. Discover Airdrie wants to know what grocery shopping feels like for local families right now. We have an informal survey up asking about grocery prices, smaller packages, and how people are paying for everyday basics. That could mean changing stores, cutting items from the list, or using credit cards more often. The survey is up on our Discover Airdrie app and website. In other news, Prime Minister Mark Carney backed out of trade negotiations with the U.S. on Friday, saying the Americans tried to add too many items at the 11th hour. A 5-year-old Calgary boy has been admitted to Mensa after scoring 160 on an IQ test last year. His 7-year-old sister and 10-year-old brother are also members. And a 13-year-old Nova Scotia girl has caught a 711-pound tuna. Once confirmed, it'll set a new international female junior world record. Your news now. 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
1: The Toronto Blue Jays came up short against the Yankees, dropping 2 of 3 in their weekend series. They now get set for a 3-game homestand versus Kansas City starting tomorrow. Week 12 of the CFL wrapped up with a big upset in BC as the Lions delivered a convincing 30-16 win over Saskatchewan. Edmonton also came through with a victory and now holds a 4-point cushion over the Riders in the West. The Stamps had the week off. The Airdrie Avalanche will open their U-17 AAA regular season October 3rd against the Calgary North Stars at Ron Ebison Twin Arenas. Airdrie will play through the winter before wrapping up the regular season March 6th against the Southeast Tigers at home. The Avalanche will look to build on last season when they reach the playoff semifinals before failing to the Calgary Royals.
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3: Got a whole week of sunshine on tap for you this week. Sunny and a high of 24 today, dropping to 4 overnight. Sunny and again, high of 24 tomorrow into Wednesday. Sunny and a high of 28. Right now, it's partly cloudy and 17.
0: The show that's happy to be here. And happy you're here too. 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
1: 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Sunny and a high of 24 today, dropping to 4 overnight. Tomorrow, basically a carbon copy of today. Sunny and a high of 24. Into Wednesday, sunshine at a high of 28. Right now, it's partly cloudy and 17. 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

0: Because I do. That's Preston Pablo at 8:50. It's partly cloudy and 17. I'm Justin Crouch. This is Air Mornings on Air 106. I got an email this morning. 1 week before school starts, 1 week or two, with a bunch of tips of back to school shopping. And there's like other relevant back to school stuff in there. But the details about shopping early and watching for deals, like a week or two to go before back to school. This is late, guys. This email should have been sent out a month ago. Why are you telling me to watch for deals now? Like, we finished our back to school shopping like 2 weeks ago. Thanks for the heads up, though, I guess.
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2: I'm Lauren Meister with your local news, streaming now through the Discover Airdrie app. The Airdrie Fire Department is working with local businesses on building walkthroughs and emergency response exercises to help firefighters prepare for potential incidents. Deputy Fire Chief Simon Bradley says the training gives crews an opportunity to learn building layouts, sprinkler systems, hydrant locations, and how to effectively deploy resources before an emergency occurs.
3: You don't want that to be the first time we've ever been in that building, and now we're trying to find a fire in an unfamiliar layout.
2: Businesses, including Home Depot, have opened their doors to firefighters, giving crews valuable training opportunities beyond what is required under fire safety regulations. A new Volunteer Alberta report highlights the broader role volunteer centers play in Alberta communities, from connecting residents with opportunities to supporting nonprofits and strengthening community connections. The report identifies funding pressures, staffing shortages, and changing volunteer expectations as key challenges, while calling for greater investment in volunteer infrastructure. Volunteer Airdrie says the findings reflect its local experience and will help shape future discussions with the City of Airdrie. The Alberta-filmed My Life with the Walter Boys reached number one on Netflix's global charts from August 10th to 16th with about 8.7 million views. The third season continues the story of Jackie, Cole, Alex, and the Walter family following the dramatic season two finale. Season three was filmed in several Alberta communities, including High River, Millerville, Kananaskis, and Bray Creek, while production on a fourth season is already underway. Health Canada is looking at possible new safety rules for lithium-ion batteries. Those are the rechargeable batteries found in things like phones, e-bikes, and scooters. Calgary Fire recently dealt with several battery-related fires in just one day. Health Canada says it's reviewing whether mandatory safety requirements are needed. In other news, Prime Minister Mark Carney backed out of trade negotiations with the U.S. on Friday. Carney says the U.S. tried to add too many items in the 11th hour. A five-year-old from Calgary has been admitted to Mensa after scoring 160 on an IQ test last year. His seven-year-old sister and 10-year-old brother are also members. And a 13-year-old Nova Scotia girl caught a 711-pound tuna. Once confirmed, it will set a new international female junior world record. News on the go? 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
2: In the MLB, the Toronto Blue Jays lost their weekend series against the New York Yankees. The Yankees won 2-1. They're now 1.5 games back of a wild card playoff spot. Week 12 of the CFL wrapped up yesterday with an upset as the BC Lions beat Saskatchewan 30-16. Edmonton also won and now has a 4-point lead over the Riders in the West. The Stamps had a bye week. The Airdrie Avalanche will open their U-17 AAA regular season October 3rd against the Calgary North Stars at Ron Ebison Twin Arena. Airdrie will play through the winter before closing out the regular season March 6th against the Southeast Tigers at home. The Avalanche will look to build on last season's playoff run, which ended in the semifinals with a loss to the Calgary Royals.
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5: Got a whole week of sunshine on tap for you this week. Sunny and a high of 24 today, dropping to 4 overnight. Sunny and again, high of 24 tomorrow into Wednesday. Sunny and a high of 28. Right now, it's partly cloudy and 17.
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1: Edge of the Earth, that's the Beaches on Air 106. I'm Justin Crouch. This is Air Mornings. Friendly reminder, be listening at 7:40 every day this week for your chance to play Every Second Counts. 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We want to send you to golf and stay at the Fairmont Hot Springs Resort. 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

0: If that something big is sunshine, then yes, something big is happening this week. Shawn Mendes on Air 106. I'm Justin Crouch. This is Air Mornings. Looking at sunshine today with a high of 24. More sunshine tomorrow with a high of 24. 28 Wednesday, 29 on Thursday, 22 on Friday. Looking at sunshine right throughout. No complaints. Hotgist? That really is the best name that we've come up with, isn't it? Hotgist. It's not as good as Saugist, but the weather is nicer. So you know what? I'll take that.
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0: 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Sunny and a high of 24 today, dropping to 4 overnight. Tomorrow, more sunshine with a high of 24. And the sunshine continues as we roll into the middle of the week with a high of 28. Stay ahead of the storm. 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

Jamie Fine, that's Cups of Coffee. It's on Air 106. I'm Justin Crouch. Sabrina Carpenter on deck here for you. Apparently, with two of the biggest singles of the last year, she could be competing with herself at the Grammys. Nothing like a little friendly competition, am I right? Here's Please, Please, Please. It's Sabrina Carpenter on Air 106.

0: We went camping over the weekend, building on the 90s summer that my kids are having. Mariana's Trench Fallout on Air 106. I'm Justin Crouch. This is Air Mornings. Over the course of our 90s camping weekend, I got bit on the arm by our friend's dog. My youngest daughter had a birdhouse fall on her face, and our friend's son got stung by a wasp. Is this what the 90s were like? Everyone coming home from a weekend of camping with war wounds? If I'm being honest, you know, like I was looking forward to having this 90s summer with my kids. I don't remember this many scars.
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0: 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Tomorrow, the sunshine continues with a high of 24 again. And then you guessed it. Yes, for Wednesday, more sunshine with a high of 28. Get the latest forecast at your fingertips. 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

0: 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I'm Justin Crouch. 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Now, this isn't normally my genre of show, like the teen drama stuff, but this is right up Brittany's alley. My wife Brittany would love this kind of show. So I'm going to suggest it to her and be like, hey, why don't we check out My Life with the Walter Boys? And she'll be like, okay, sure. And then the whole time, I'm just going to be watching for landmarks that I can point out and say, hey, it was, yeah, that's here in Alberta. That's a, it'll give me something to do while she actually enjoys the plot.
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2: I'm Lauren Meister, and here's what's making news this hour. A new Volunteer Alberta report says volunteer centres do much more than connect people with volunteer opportunities, serving as key community connectors and supporting nonprofits and local organizations. The report highlights challenges, including funding shortages, limited staffing, and changing volunteer expectations, while calling for greater investment in volunteer infrastructure. Volunteer Airdrie says the findings reflect what it has experienced locally and will help inform future discussions with the City of Airdrie. The Airdrie Fire Department is working with local businesses to conduct building walkthroughs and emergency response exercises to help firefighters prepare for potential incidents. Deputy Fire Chief Simon Bradley says the training allows crews to become familiar with building layouts, sprinkler systems, hydrant locations, and the best ways to deploy resources before an emergency happens.
3: And that is really getting into some of these businesses. Some of these, you know, large commercial operations, large industrial operations that we have within our city. So the firefighters have a chance to have a plan of attack should there ever be an event that happens.
2: Local businesses, including Home Depot, have opened their doors to firefighters for training, helping crews gain valuable experience beyond what businesses are required to provide under fire safety regulations. The Alberta-filmed My Life with the Walter Boys reached number one on Netflix's global charts from August 10th to 16th, drawing about 8.7 million views. The third season continues the story of Jackie, Cole, Alex, and the Walter family following the dramatic season two finale. Season three was filmed across Alberta, including High River, Millerville, Kananaskis, and Bright Creek, while filming for a fourth season is already underway. Discover Airdrie wants to know what grocery shopping feels like for local families right now. We have an informal survey up asking about grocery prices, smaller packages, and how people are paying for everyday basics. That could mean changing stores, cutting items from the list, or using credit cards more often. The survey is up on our Discover Airdrie app and website. In other news, Prime Minister Mark Carney backed out of trade negotiations with the U.S. on Friday, saying the Americans tried to add too many items at the 11th hour. A 5-year-old Calgary boy has been admitted to Mensa after scoring 160 on an IQ test last year. His 7-year-old sister and 10-year-old brother are also members. And a 13-year-old Nova Scotia girl has caught a 711-pound tuna. Once confirmed, it'll set a new international female junior world record. Your news now. 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
2: The Toronto Blue Jays came up short against the Yankees, dropping 2 of 3 in their weekend series. They now get set for a 3-game homestand versus Kansas City starting tomorrow. Week 12 of the CFL wrapped up with a big upset in BC as the Lions delivered a convincing 30-16 win over Saskatchewan. Edmonton also came through with a victory and now holds a 4-point cushion over the Riders in the West. The Stamps had the week off. The Airdrie Avalanche will open their U-17 AAA regular season October 3rd against the Calgary North Stars at Ron Ebison Twin Arenas. Airdrie will play through the winter before wrapping up the regular season March 6th against the Southeast Tigers at home. The Avalanche will look to build on last season when they reach the playoff semifinals before failing to the Calgary Royals.
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4: Clearing off this morning, looking at sunshine, a high of 24 for today, dropping to 4 overnight. Tomorrow, the sunshine continues, the high of 24, and another sunny one expected on Wednesday with a high of 28.
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Yeah. A couple of good license plates to share with you. This first one just says Hoover. And my understanding is that this is a nickname, and it was one that was earned. And it's a nickname that runs so deep, only the government knows their real name. Got another one for you here. Fourth, F-O-U-R-T-H. Like fourth vehicle, fourth child. May the fourth be with you. I'm going to need a little more context on that one.

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12: 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Sunny and a high of 24 today, dropping to 4 overnight. Tomorrow, more sunshine with a high of 24. And the sunshine continues as we roll into the middle of the week with a high of 28. Stay ahead of the storm. 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
6: 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Tomorrow, the sunshine continues with a high of 24 again. And then you guessed it. Yes, for Wednesday, more sunshine with a high of 28. Get the latest forecast at your fingertips. 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

0: case you haven't gotten the memo yet, this week we are giving away a two-night stay and four rounds of golf to the Fairmont Hot Springs Resort for you to go and golf and stay and enjoy something before the summer wraps up this year. Air 106 Air Mornings, I'm Justin Crouch. To get entered to win the grand prize draw here this week, listen for every second counts. We're going to play it every morning, all of this week, at 7:40 right here on Air Morning. So if, you know, you got to set an alarm to be up a little bit earlier today, I mean, I'm already, you know, well into my day at that point, but that's okay. Okay. Just be sure that you are up and ready to go at 7:40 this week to play every second counts for you to win this incredible prize package to the Fairmont Springs, Fairmont Hot Springs Resort.
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12: Hey, it's Justin Crouch from Air Mornings. Just in case you missed it recently on the show. So we tented this weekend, which I forgot comes with its own unique set of challenges. And of course, we remembered this the hard way. The beauty of a travel trailer is like it's like a house. Four sturdy walls, a roof, and if need be, heat. Both Brittany and I woke up the morning after tenting with blocks of ice attached to the ends of our legs, which I think most people just normally call those feet. We couldn't in that moment. So note to self, when tenting, bring extra socks.
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2: I'm Lauren Meister with your local news, streaming now through the Discover Airdrie app. The Airdrie Fire Department is working with local businesses on building walkthroughs and emergency response exercises to help firefighters prepare for potential incidents. Deputy Fire Chief Simon Bradley says the training gives crews an opportunity to learn building layouts, sprinkler systems, hydrant locations, and how to effectively deploy resources before an emergency occurs.
3: We don't want that to be the first time we've ever been in that building, and now we're trying to find a fire in an unfamiliar layout.
2: Businesses, including Home Depot, have opened their doors to firefighters, giving crews valuable training opportunities beyond what is required under fire safety regulations. A new Volunteer Alberta report highlights the broader role volunteer centers play in Alberta communities, from connecting residents with opportunities to supporting nonprofits and strengthening community connections. The report identifies funding pressures, staffing shortages, and changing volunteer expectations as key challenges, while calling for greater investment in volunteer infrastructure. Volunteer Airdrie says the findings reflect its local experience and will help shape future discussions with the City of Airdrie. The Alberta-filmed My Life with the Walter Boys reached number one on Netflix's global charts from August 10th to 16th with about 8.7 million views. The third season continues the story of Jackie, Cole, Alex, and the Walter family following the dramatic season two finale. Season three was filmed in several Alberta communities, including High River, Millerville, Kananaskis, and Bray Creek, while production on a fourth season is already underway. Health Canada is looking at possible new safety rules for lithium-ion batteries. Those are the rechargeable batteries found in things like phones, e-bikes, and scooters. Calgary Fire recently dealt with several battery-related fires in just one day. Health Canada says it's reviewing whether mandatory safety requirements are needed. In other news, Prime Minister Mark Carney backed out of trade negotiations with the U.S. on Friday. Carney says the U.S. tried to add too many items in the 11th hour. A 5-year-old from Calgary has been admitted to Mensa after scoring 160 on an IQ test last year. His 7-year-old sister and 10-year-old brother are also members. And a 13-year-old Nova Scotia girl caught a 711-pound tuna. Once confirmed, it will set a new international female junior world record. News on the go? 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
2: In the MLB, the Toronto Blue Jays lost their weekend series against the New York Yankees. The Yankees won 2-1. They're now 1.5 games back of a wild card playoff spot. Week 12 of the CFL wrapped up yesterday with an upset as the BC Lions beat Saskatchewan 30-16. Edmonton also won and now has a 4-point lead over the Riders in the West. The Stamps had a bye week. The Airdrie Avalanche will open their U-17 AAA regular season October 3rd against the Calgary North Stars at Ron Ebison Twin Arena. Airdrie will play through the winter before closing out the regular season March 6th against the Southeast Tigers at home. The Avalanche will look to build on last season's playoff run, which ended in the semifinals with a loss to the Calgary Royals.
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4: Clearing off this morning, looking at sunshine, a high of 24 for today, dropping to 4 overnight. Tomorrow, the sunshine continues, the high of 24, and another sunny one expected on Wednesday with a high of 28.
5: Yeah!

My children are playing, and I wasn't prepared for this part of parenthood. I'm Justin Crouch. This is Air Mornings on Air 106. So I told you last week that they'd like plain cereals. Shreddies is their go-to, which to me is like chewing on mulch. But then they also ask for plain Eggos. We bought the good ones. Like, we bought chocolate Eggos. We bought the strawberry ones. Because I'm like, yeah, I'll dive into one of those as well. But then they get mad at me and say, Dad, you need to buy the plain ones. We just like the plain ones. Look, when they said that parenting is difficult, they should have mentioned this specific part. Having a kid who only likes plain things, I wasn't mentally prepared for this.

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1: 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Sunny and a high of 24 today, dropping to 4 overnight. Tomorrow, more sunshine with a high of 24. And the sunshine continues as we roll into the middle of the week with a high of 28. Stay ahead of the storm. 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

I just wanted to give you the heads up here that we want you to jump the line. We've got this great show coming up, the Grey Eagle Event Center. Jessica Kirsten, she's a comedian. If you're unfamiliar, she is very funny. 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The show is coming up on September 4th. So go check it out for yourself now. Olivia Rodrigo, here's Drop Dead on Air 106.

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10: 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Tomorrow, the sunshine continues with a high of 24 again. And then you guessed it. Yes, for Wednesday, more sunshine with a high of 28. Get the latest forecast at your fingertips. 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

0: 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I'm Justin Crouch. This is Air Mornings. This is going to wrap it for me today. Whatever it is that you are getting up to with the rest of your Monday, I hope you enjoy. Looking in sunshine for the rest of the afternoon with a high of 24. Sunny and 24 tomorrow. Sunny and 28 on Wednesday. Hotkist continues. So whatever it is that you are up to with the rest of your day, I hope you enjoy. We'll catch you back here tomorrow at 6.
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2: Hey, it's Justin Crouch from Air Mornings. Just in case you missed it recently on the show. And in the comment section, Barbara mentioned how she used to have a PT Cruiser. I've been on a PT Cruiser kick this week. And she mentioned how much she used to love it, saying specifically, I used to drive around town with my top down all summer. Barbara, just if I may, when you tell people about driving your PT Cruiser around town with my top down all summer going forward, I just be a little careful of your phrasing of that.
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2: I'm Anna Frensvich with your local news, streaming now through the Discover Airdrie app. Airdrie parents are getting a back-to-school reminder that goes beyond shopping lists. The Better Business Bureau says families should set a budget, compare prices, and watch for fake online deals. It also says parents should be careful with first day of school photos. Signs and backgrounds can give away a child's name, school, teacher, or location. The BBB says to check what is in the photo before posting it online. Airdrie Cochrane MLA Peter Guthrie says Alberta should not take any negotiating tools off the table in the Canada-US trade fight. He said Alberta's economy should help strengthen Canada's position. On the other hand, Premier Danielle Smith, during her weekly radio talk show on the weekend, said she understands the urge to hit back.
3: Emotionally, it feels good to retaliate. I get that. But let's remember what happens when we retaliate. When retaliation happens, it means that everybody who is buying products from the United States are now going to face upwards of 50%, upwards to 50% tariffs.
2: Canada's counter tariffs are expected after Labor Day unless talks restart. Youth at New Horizon Mall over in Rocky View County are wrapping up a summer program by helping other students get ready for class. They're packing the final backpacks as part of a back-to-school supply push. The bags include personal care items, school supplies donated by local businesses, as well as community groups. It comes as other back-to-school drives continue across the region. Calgary is warning that water restrictions could be back in the fall. That matters here because Airdrie gets its water from Calgary. Mayor Jeremy Farkas said the work is indeed planned.
4: Our water supply is strong, but I want to give you an early heads up that we might need temporary outdoor water restrictions for less than a week in September.
2: Some outdoor water limits may be needed in September, with bigger restrictions expected in October, while crews connect a replacement water line. And if you're seeing a helicopter flying near power lines this week, don't panic. AltaLink says it's doing aerial inspections in Rocky View County and several other Alberta communities. The company added that the flights help crews check transmission lines and spot possible problems. AltaLink also watches for trees and branches that could get too close to power lines. The work is meant to help keep the power system safe and reliable. Want the latest local news delivered straight to your inbox? Then sign up for the daily news on discoveraerdrie.com. And in other news we're chasing today, there are new questions around a private meeting between Ottawa and the owner of the Ambassador Bridge. Documents show the bridge owner met with senior federal officials before the new Gordie Howe Bridge opened, but much of what was discussed is still blacked out. A Yellowknife woman says she had to spend thousands of dollars traveling south before learning she has ALS. The Northwest Territories does not have a full-time specialist to diagnose the disease. And researchers say many of London's famous trees are under stress from heat and drought. A new report says much of the city's urban forest could be at risk as the climate gets hotter and drier.
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5: The Toronto Blue Jays came up short against the Yankees, dropping 2 of 3 in their weekend series. They now get set for a 3-game homestand versus Kansas City starting tomorrow. Week 12 of the CFL wrapped up with a big upset in BC as the Lions delivered a convincing 30-16 win over Saskatchewan. Edmonton also came through with a victory and now holds a 4-point cushion over the Riders in the West. The Stamps had the week off. The Airdrie Avalanche will open their U-17 AAA regular season October 3rd against the Calgary North Stars at Ron Ebison Twin Arenas. Airdrie will play through the winter before wrapping up the regular season March 6th against the Southeast Tigers at home. The Avalanche will look to build on last season when they reached the playoff semifinals before failing to the Calgary Royals.
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2: A few clouds tonight. It does clear up later in the evening. The wind dies down too. It's a low of 4 with a risk of frost. Tomorrow, sunny and warm. A bit of a wind in the afternoon. A high of 26. Overnight, clear, a low of 7. Wednesday gets even warmer, sunny, and a high of 28. Local news, local sports, and local weather. 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
8: 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Sunny and a high of 24 today, dropping to 4 overnight. Tomorrow, more sunshine with a high of 24. And the sunshine continues as we roll into the middle of the week with a high of 28. Stay ahead of the storm. 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

We're about halfway through your Monday lunch hour. I'm Ken O'Neill with hand-picked hits, K-pop Demon Hunters. This is Golden.

0: Mariana's Trench, and beside you, I'm Ken O'Neill, Zara Larsson, Midnight Sun. In just a minute, a woman from Dubai has set a Guinness World Record by writing 150 words on a single sticky note. Yeah, sure, that's impressive, but I can barely fit "don't forget milk and bread" on one of these post-it notes. She managed 150 words, which means she has either microscopic handwriting or I've been using post-it notes wrong my whole life. You think it's easy? Give it a try.
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13: 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Tomorrow, the sunshine continues with a high of 24 again. And then you guessed it. Yes, for Wednesday, more sunshine with a high of 28. Get the latest forecast at your fingertips. 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

0: Dua Lipa is coming up as we continue your Monday lunch hour. I'm Ken O'Neill. Have you signed up for the Daily News? 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
5: Hey, it's Justin Crouch from Air Mornings. 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And she looks at me, directly at me, and says, shopping, iced tea. Okay, like, am I supposed to be making note of that? Like, what's with the weird shorthand command? And then I realized that this is kind of how I speak to the smart speaker. Hey, smart speaker, add iced tea to the shopping list, right? So, is that what she's thinking? I get that us new generations of dads aren't just ATMs anymore, but I didn't realize that we were adding smart speakers to our titles.
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2: 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Airdrie Cochrane Emily Peter Guthrie is pushing back on how Alberta is handling the latest Canada-US trade fight. In his view, the province should not be ruling out leverage. On the other hand, Premier Daniel Smith said Alberta is less exposed than other parts of the country, but some local businesses could still be hit hard.
3: Well, it'll be very, very painful for those who are in those target industries. Sadly, a lot of those are going to be small and medium businesses. Mm. If they're exposed and the bulk of their product is going to the U.S., I worry about the viability of some of those furniture companies and some of those honey makers.
2: Guthrie says the goal should be fair trade, not a trade war. Before school starts, Airdrie parents are being told to check the cart and the camera roll. The Better Business Bureau says families should plan back-to-school spending and be careful with online deals that look too good to be true. It's also warning parents about first-day school photos. Details like a child's school, grade, teacher, street sign, or even a house number should not be shared publicly. The BBB said privacy settings are worth checking, too. Airdrie residents may want to keep an eye on Calgary's water work this fall. Calgary is working on the Bear Spa system, which helps supply water to Airdrie. Mayor Jeremy Farkas said the biggest restrictions are expected in October, while crews finish a major pipe connection.
4: To make that final tie-in connection in October, we will need Stage 4 outdoor water restrictions and indoor water conservation for about 4 weeks, similar as we've seen in the past.
2: He added that river and reservoir levels are normal and the September work will depend on weather as well as water use. There may be a simple reason for a helicopter over Rocky View County this week. AltaLink says it's using one to inspect power lines in the area. The utility said helicopters help crews look for issues on the transmission system. They also help with checking vegetation near the lines. And a back-to-school effort at New Horizon Mall is wrapping up with one final round of backpack packing. Youth in a Summer program filled the last batch of bags for students and families who could use the extra support. The backpacks include school supplies and personal care items. The effort comes as Airdrie-based Stevens Backpacks is also marking a major milestone, reaching 100,000 backpacks since it began. Local news at your fingertips. Sign up for the daily news on Air 106.1 FM and get updates sent straight to your email. In other news we're looking at today, in London, England, heat and drought are putting pressure on the city's trees. Researchers say the famous tree canopy may need major help to handle a warmer future. The owner of the Ambassador Bridge had a private meeting with Canadian officials before the new Gordie Howe Bridge opened. The new bridge adds public competition to the privately owned crossing between Windsor and Detroit. But the meeting records do not show much of what was discussed. And in Yellowknife, a woman says she lost faith in the local health system after repeated appointments did not give her answers. She later paid to travel to Edmonton and was diagnosed with ALS.
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5: Canada picked up the win against Australia at the Little League World Series over the weekend. They return to the Diamond today to take on Panama. The Toronto Blue Jays return home tomorrow to start a series with the Kansas City Royals. They lost this previous series with the New York Yankees 2-1. The Calgary Gators crushed the Cold Lake Fighter Jets 60-10 Saturday in Airdrie to win their third straight Alberta Football League title. That gives Calgary 7 AFL championships overall. The Gators have also won the last 2 national titles, and now they're heading back to nationals again. That championship game is set for September.
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2: Skies clear out this evening and the wind becomes light. It gets a bit chilly overnight, down to 4, and there is a risk of frost. Tomorrow, plenty of sunshine, a bit of a wind in the afternoon, a high of 26. Overnight, clear, a low of 7. Wednesday, it's sunny and a high of 28. Stay weather ready and stream us anytime and anywhere by downloading the Discover Airdrie app.
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9: 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Sunny and a high of 24 today, dropping to 4 overnight. Tomorrow, another sunny one with a high of 24, and the sunshine continues as we roll into Wednesday with a high of 28. Your ultimate weather companion, available on the go. 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
10: 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Sunny and a high of 24 today, dropping to 4 overnight. Tomorrow, more sunshine again with a high of 24. And another sunny one expected as we head into the middle of the week with a high of 28. 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
2: I'm Anna Frenswich with your local news, streaming now through the Discover Airdrie app. Airdrie parents are getting a back-to-school reminder that goes beyond shopping lists. The Better Business Bureau says families should set a budget, compare prices, and watch for fake online deals. It also says parents should be careful with first day of school photos. Signs and backgrounds can give away a child's name, school, teacher, or location. The BBB says to check what is in the photo before posting it online. Airdrie Cochrane MLA Peter Guthrie says Alberta should not take any negotiating tools off the table in the Canada-US trade fight. He said Alberta's economy should help strengthen Canada's position. On the other hand, Premier Danielle Smith, during her weekly radio talk show on the weekend, said she understands the urge to hit back.
3: Emotionally, it feels good to retaliate. I get that. But let's remember what happens when we retaliate. When retaliation happens, it means that everybody who is buying products from the United States are now going to face upwards of 50%, upwards to 50% tariffs.
2: Canada's counter tariffs are expected after Labor Day unless talks restart. Youth at New Horizon Mall over in Rocky View County are wrapping up a summer program by helping other students get ready for class. They're packing the final backpacks as part of a back-to-school supply push. The bags include personal care items, school supplies donated by local businesses, as well as community groups. It comes as other back-to-school drives continue across the region. Calgary is warning that water restrictions could be back in the fall. That matters here because Airdrie gets its water from Calgary. Mayor Jeremy Farkas said the work is indeed planned.
4: Our water supply is strong, but I want to give you an early heads up that we might need temporary outdoor water restrictions for less than a week in September.
2: Some outdoor water limits may be needed in September, with bigger restrictions expected in October, while crews connect a replacement water line. And if you're seeing a helicopter flying near power lines this week, don't panic. AltaLink says it's doing aerial inspections in Rocky View County and several other Alberta communities. The company added that the flights help crews check transmission lines and spot possible problems. AltaLink also watches for trees and branches that could get too close to power lines. The work is meant to help keep the power system safe and reliable. Want the latest local news delivered straight to your inbox? Then sign up for the daily news on discoveraerdrie.com. And in other news we're chasing today, there are new questions around a private meeting between Ottawa and the owner of the Ambassador Bridge. Documents show the bridge owner met with senior federal officials before the new Gordie Howe Bridge opened, but much of what was discussed is still blacked out. A Yellowknife woman says she had to spend thousands of dollars traveling south before learning she has ALS. The Northwest Territories does not have a full-time specialist to diagnose the disease. And researchers say many of London's famous trees are under stress from heat and drought. A new report says much of the city's urban forest could be at risk as the climate gets hotter and drier.
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5: The Toronto Blue Jays return home tomorrow to start a series with the Kansas City Royals. They lost this previous series with the New York Yankees 2-1. The Calgary Gators crushed the Cold Lake Fighter Jets 60-10 Saturday in Airdrie to win their third straight Alberta Football League title. That gives Calgary 7 AFL championships overall. The Gators have also won the last 2 national titles, and now they're heading back to nationals again. That championship game is set for September.
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2: A few clouds tonight. It does clear up later in the evening. The wind dies down too. It's a low of 4 with a risk of frost. Tomorrow, sunny and warm. A bit of a wind in the afternoon. A high of 26. Overnight, clear, a low of 7. Wednesday gets even warmer, sunny, and a high of 28. Local news, local sports, and local weather. 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
8: 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Sunny and a high of 24 today, dropping to 4 overnight. Tomorrow, another sunny one with a high of 24, and the sunshine continues as we roll into Wednesday with a high of 28. Your ultimate weather companion, available on the go. 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
8: 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Sunny and a high of 24 today, dropping to 4 overnight. Tomorrow, more sunshine again with a high of 24. And another sunny one expected as we head into the middle of the week with a high of 28. 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
2: 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Airdrie Cochrane Emily Peter Guthrie is pushing back on how Alberta is handling the latest Canada-US trade fight. In his view, the province should not be ruling out leverage. On the other hand, Premier Daniel Smith said Alberta is less exposed than other parts of the country, but some local businesses could still be hit hard.
3: Well, it'll be very, very painful for those who are in those target industries. Sadly, a lot of those are going to be small and medium businesses. Yeah. If they're exposed and the bulk of their product is going to the U.S., I worry about the viability of some of those furniture companies and some of those honey makers.
2: Guthrie says the goal should be fair trade, not a trade war. Before school starts, Airdrie parents are being told to check the cart and the camera roll. The Better Business Bureau says families should plan back-to-school spending and be careful with online deals that look too good to be true. It's also warning parents about first-day school photos. Details like a child's school, grade, teacher, street sign, or even a house number should not be shared publicly. The BBB said privacy settings are worth checking, too. Airdrie residents may want to keep an eye on Calgary's water work this fall. Calgary is working on the Bear Spa system, which helps supply water to Airdrie. Mayor Jeremy Farkas said the biggest restrictions are expected in October, while crews finish a major pipe connection.
4: To make that final tie-in connection in October, we will need Stage 4 outdoor water restrictions and indoor water conservation for about 4 weeks, similar as we've seen in the past.
2: He added that river and reservoir levels are normal and the September work will depend on weather as well as water use. There may be a simple reason for a helicopter over Rocky View County this week. AltaLink says it's using one to inspect power lines in the area. The utility said helicopters help crews look for issues on the transmission system. They also help with checking vegetation near the lines. And a back-to-school effort at New Horizon Mall is wrapping up with one final round of backpack packing. Youth in a Summer program filled the last batch of bags for students and families who could use the extra support. The backpacks include school supplies and personal care items. The effort comes as Airdrie-based Stevens Backpacks is also marking a major milestone, reaching 100,000 backpacks since it began. Local news at your fingertips. Sign up for the daily news on Air 106.1 FM and get updates sent straight to your email. In other news we're looking at today, in London, England, heat and drought are putting pressure on the city's trees. Researchers say the famous tree canopy may need major help to handle a warmer future. The owner of the Ambassador Bridge had a private meeting with Canadian officials before the new Gordie Howe Bridge opened. The new bridge adds public competition to the privately owned crossing between Windsor and Detroit. But the meeting records do not show much of what was discussed. And in Yellowknife, a woman says she lost faith in the local health system after repeated appointments did not give her answers. She later paid to travel to Edmonton and was diagnosed with ALS.
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5: The Toronto Blue Jays return home tomorrow to start a series with the Kansas City Royals. They lost this previous series with the New York Yankees 2-1. The Calgary Gators crushed the Cold Lake Fighter Jets 60-10 Saturday in Airdrie to win their third straight Alberta Football League title. That gives Calgary 7 AFL championships overall. The Gators have also won the last 2 national titles, and now they're heading back to nationals again. That championship game is set for September.
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2: Skies clear out this evening and the wind becomes light. It gets a bit chilly overnight, down to 4, and there is a risk of frost. Tomorrow, plenty of sunshine, a bit of a wind in the afternoon, a high of 26. Overnight, clear, a low of 7. Wednesday, it's sunny and a high of 28. Stay weather ready and stream us anytime and anywhere by downloading the Discover Airdrie app.
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0: Theory of a Dead Man and Santa Monica. Happy Monday. I'm Ken O'Neill, Martin Garrix, Ed Sheeran. 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
2: 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Sunny and a high of 24 today, dropping to 4 overnight. Tomorrow, another sunny one with a high of 24, and the sunshine continues as we roll into Wednesday with a high of 28. Your ultimate weather companion, available on the go. 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

0: Faded Soul Decision with Ken O'Neill. We're witnessing CFL history right now, and it's not good. The Ottawa Red Blacks are 0-10 this season, and they add that to the consecutive losses at the end of last season. Yeah, it's a 16-game losing streak. They haven't won a game since last September. Maybe that changes this week when the Lions visit the nation's capital on Sunday night.
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11: 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Sunny and a high of 24 today, dropping to 4 overnight. Tomorrow, more sunshine again with a high of 24. And another sunny one expected as we head into the middle of the week with a high of 28. 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
5: Hey, it's Justin Crouch from Air Mornings. 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
11: We went camping over the weekend, building on the 90s summer that I keep saying my kids are having. And over the course of our camping weekend, I got bitten on the arm by one of our friend's dogs. My youngest daughter had a birdhouse fall on her face, and our friend's son got stung by a wasp. Guess that's what the 90s were like. I don't know if I remember this. Everyone coming home from a weekend of camping with war wounds. I don't know if I remember this many scars.
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2: I'm Anna Frenzovich with your local news, streaming now through the Discover Airdrie app. Airdrie parents are getting a back-to-school reminder that goes beyond shopping lists. The Better Business Bureau says families should set a budget, compare prices, and watch for fake online deals. It also says parents should be careful with first day of school photos. Signs and backgrounds can give away a child's name, school, teacher, or location. The BBB says to check what is in the photo before posting it online. Airdrie Cochrane MLA Peter Guthrie says Alberta should not take any negotiating tools off the table in the Canada-US trade fight. He said Alberta's economy should help strengthen Canada's position. On the other hand, Premier Danielle Smith, during her weekly radio talk show on the weekend, said she understands the urge to hit back.
3: Emotionally, it feels good to retaliate. I get that. But let's remember what happens when we retaliate. When retaliation happens, it means that everybody who is buying products from the United States are now going to face upwards of 50%, upwards to 50% tariffs.
2: Canada's counter tariffs are expected after Labor Day unless talks restart. Youth at New Horizon Mall over in Rocky View County are wrapping up a summer program by helping other students get ready for class. They're packing the final backpacks as part of a back-to-school supply push. The bags include personal care items, school supplies donated by local businesses, as well as community groups. It comes as other back-to-school drives continue across the region. Calgary is warning that water restrictions could be back in the fall. That matters here because Airdrie gets its water from Calgary. Mayor Jeremy Farkas said the work is indeed planned.
4: Our water supply is strong, but I want to give you an early heads up that we might need temporary outdoor water restrictions for less than a week in September.
2: Some outdoor water limits may be needed in September, with bigger restrictions expected in October, while crews connect a replacement water line. And if you're seeing a helicopter flying near power lines this week, don't panic. AltaLink says it's doing aerial inspections in Rocky View County and several other Alberta communities. The company added that the flights help crews check transmission lines and spot possible problems. AltaLink also watches for trees and branches that could get too close to power lines. The work is meant to help keep the power system safe and reliable. Want the latest local news delivered straight to your inbox? Then sign up for the daily news on discoveraerdrie.com. And in other news we're chasing today, there are new questions around a private meeting between Ottawa and the owner of the Ambassador Bridge. Documents show the bridge owner met with senior federal officials before the new Gordie Howe Bridge opened. But much of what was discussed is still blacked out. A Yellowknife woman says she had to spend thousands of dollars traveling south before learning she has ALS. The Northwest Territories does not have a full-time specialist to diagnose the disease. And researchers say many of London's famous trees are under stress from heat and drought. A new report says much of the city's urban forest could be at risk as the climate gets hotter and drier.
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5: The Toronto Blue Jays return home tomorrow to start a series with the Kansas City Royals. They lost this previous series with the New York Yankees 2-1. The Calgary Gators crushed the Cold Lake Fighter Jets 60-10 Saturday in Airdrie to win their third straight Alberta Football League title. That gives Calgary 7 AFL championships overall. The Gators have also won the last 2 national titles, and now they're heading back to nationals again. That championship game is set for September.
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2: A few clouds tonight. It does clear up later in the evening. The wind dies down too. It's a low of 4 with a risk of frost. Tomorrow, sunny and warm. A bit of a wind in the afternoon. A high of 26. Overnight, clear, a low of 7. Wednesday gets even warmer, sunny, and a high of 28. Local news, local sports, and local weather. 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

Thanks for streaming us at work this afternoon. I'm Ken O'Neill with nothing but big hits for your Monday. Mariana's Trench on the way with Stutter. Here's Zara Larsson, Midnight Sun.

0: Mariana's Trench and Stutter with Ken O'Neill. Happy Monday. The Toronto Blue Jays had some tough games over the weekend. They did get a series win against Tampa Bay, but the Yankees not quite as lucky. Today, it's a day off for the Jays. They're back at home tomorrow night to begin a six-day homestand first against Kansas City. Then the Mariners will be here through the weekend. Justin Bieber is next.
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2: A busy Monday out here on Airdrie's major routes. Yankee Valley Boulevard and Veterans Boulevard are fairly congested. If you do see or hear anything, please do give me a call or send me a text at 403-212-1061.
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12: 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It is chilly, though, a low of 4, and there is some frost possible. Tomorrow, sunny and much warmer, a high of 26. Wednesday, it's getting hotter, sunny, and a high of 28. 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

0: Banners and someone to you. I'm Ken O'Neill. Bruno Mars from The Romantic is coming up. It's week 13 in the CFL now. No Thursday game this week. Friday night, Montreal visits Winnipeg. Saturday afternoon, the Tiger Cats are in Calgary. The Sunday night game has the Argos playing the Rough Riders. And Sunday night, Ottawa is at home playing the BC Lions. Edmonton sits this weekend out.
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2: Just like usual, the traffic on the QE2 in between Airdrie and Calgary is fairly busy. Here in Airdrie, Main Street at the intersections with Yankee Valley Boulevard and Veterans Boulevard are also fairly congested. 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
12: 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Weather-wise, skies clear tonight. The wind dies down. It's a low of 4 and a risk of frost. Tomorrow, sunny and a high of 26. Wednesday, more sun and a high of 28 degrees. Stay informed with vital alerts and local weather. 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
11: Hey, it's Justin Crouch from Air Mornings. 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
12: So we tented this weekend, which I forgot comes with its own unique set of challenges. And of course, we remember

0: this the hard way. The beauty of a travel trailer is it's like a house. Four sturdy walls, a roof, and if need be, heat. Both Brittany and I woke up the morning after tenting with blocks of ice attached to the ends of our legs, which I think most people just normally call those feet. We couldn't in that moment. So note to self, when tenting, bring extra socks.
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2: 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Airdrie Cochrane Emily Peter Guthrie is pushing back on how Alberta is handling the latest Canada-US trade fight. In his view, the province should not be ruling out leverage. On the other hand, Premier Daniel Smith said Alberta is less exposed than other parts of the country, but some local businesses could still be hit hard.
3: Well, it'll be very, very painful for those who are in those target industries. Sadly, a lot of those are going to be small and medium businesses. Yeah. If they're exposed and the bulk of their product is going to the U.S., I worry about the viability of some of those furniture companies and some of those honey makers.
2: Guthrie says the goal should be fair trade, not a trade war. Before school starts, Airdrie parents are being told to check the cart and the camera roll. The Better Business Bureau says families should plan back-to-school spending and be careful with online deals that look too good to be true. It's also warning parents about first-day school photos. Details like a child's school, grade, teacher, street sign, or even a house number should not be shared publicly. The BBB said privacy settings are worth checking, too. Airdrie residents may want to keep an eye on Calgary's water work this fall. Calgary is working on the Bear Spa system, which helps supply water to Airdrie. Mayor Jeremy Farkas said the biggest restrictions are expected in October, while crews finish a major pipe connection.
4: To make that final tie-in connection in October, we will need stage 4 outdoor water restrictions and indoor water conservation for about 4 weeks, similar as we've seen in the past.
2: He added that river and reservoir levels are normal and the September work will depend on weather as well as water use. There may be a simple reason for a helicopter over Rocky View County this week. AltaLink says it's using one to inspect power lines in the area. The utility said helicopters help crews look for issues on the transmission system. They also help with checking vegetation near the lines. And a back-to-school effort at New Horizon Mall is wrapping up with one final round of backpack packing. Youth in a Summer program filled the last batch of bags for students and families who could use the extra support. The backpacks include school supplies and personal care items. The effort comes as Airdrie-based Stevens Backpacks is also marking a major milestone, reaching 100,000 backpacks since it began. Local news at your fingertips. Sign up for the daily news on Air 106.1 FM and get updates sent straight to your email. In other news we're looking at today, in London, England, heat and drought are putting pressure on the city's trees. Researchers say the famous tree canopy may need major help to handle a warmer future. The owner of the Ambassador Bridge had a private meeting with Canadian officials before the new Gordie Howe Bridge opened. The new bridge adds public competition to the privately owned crossing between Windsor and Detroit. But the meeting records do not show much of what was discussed. And in Yellowknife, a woman says she lost faith in the local health system after repeated appointments did not give her answers. She later paid to travel to Edmonton and was diagnosed with ALS.
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5: The Toronto Blue Jays return home tomorrow to start a series with the Kansas City Royals. They lost this previous series with the New York Yankees 2-1. The Calgary Gators crushed the Cold Lake Fighter Jets 60-10 Saturday in Airdrie to win their third straight Alberta Football League title. That gives Calgary 7 AFL championships overall. The Gators have also won the last 2 national titles, and now they're heading back to nationals again. That championship game is set for September.
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2: Skies clear out this evening and the wind becomes light. It gets a bit chilly overnight, down to 4, and there is a risk of frost. Tomorrow, plenty of sunshine, a bit of a wind in the afternoon, a high of 26. Overnight, clear, a low of 7. Wednesday, it's sunny and a high of 28. Stay weather ready and stream us anytime and anywhere by downloading the Discover Airdrie app.
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0: She's in the know. Here's Candace with what's happening in entertainment. 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
1: Hey, I'm Eric in for Candace this week. Christopher Nolan's The Odyssey made history over the weekend, surpassing Deadpool and Wolverine as the highest grossing R-rated movie of all time globally.
2: No one could stand between me and home. Not even the gods.
1: Canadian rock fans also marked a major milestone over the weekend, the 10-year anniversary of the Tragically Hip's iconic final concert. And Guns N' Roses guitarist Slash is making news after scientists named a newly discovered snake after him, officially dubbed the Lea LaFish Slash Eye. If you love rap, mark your calendars. The ultimate Eminem tribute act, Michael Mathers, brings his high-energy show to the Grey Eagle Event Center on Thursday, September 10th. I'm Eric Ruddle, and that's what's happening in entertainment, brought to you by the Grey Eagle Event Center.
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9: 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We're the only place in town with this much vibe. Come for the games, stay for the legendary wings, and leave with the high score. Apple Creek Arcade, where Airdrie comes to play.
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15: 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Weather-wise, it does clear up tonight. It is chilly, though, a low of 4, and there is some frost possible. Tomorrow, sunny and much warmer, a high of 26. Wednesday, it's getting hotter, sunny, and a high of 28. 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
2: Just like usual, the traffic on the QE2 in between Airdrie and Calgary is fairly busy. Here in Airdrie, Main Street at the intersections with Yankee Valley Boulevard and Veterans Boulevard are also fairly congested. If you do see or hear anything, please do give me a call or send me a text at 403-212-1061.
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12: 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Weather-wise, skies clear tonight. The wind dies down. It's a low of 4 and a risk of frost. Tomorrow, sunny and a high of 26. Wednesday, more sun and a high of 28 degrees. Stay informed with vital alerts and local weather. 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
7: Hey, it's Justin Crouch from Air Mornings. 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And in the comment section, Barbara mentioned how she used to have a PT Cruiser. Got a lot of PT Cruiser kick this week. 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